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0: Shortline Classics weather. A few clouds this evening, low of 9. Sunny tomorrow morning, high of 22. UV index 8 or very high. Clear tomorrow evening, becoming partly cloudy late, low of 8. Sunny Thursday, high of 19. For your long-range weather forecast, visit shorelineclassicsfm.com.
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1: High of 22, UV index 8 or very high. Clear tomorrow evening, becoming partly cloudy late, low of 8. Sunny Thursday, high of 19. For your long-range weather forecast, visit shorelineclassicsfm.com.
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0: Shoreline Classics weather. A few clouds this evening, low of 9. Sunny tomorrow morning, high of 22. UV index 8 or very high. Clear tomorrow evening, becoming partly cloudy late, low of 8. Sunny Thursday, high of 19. For your long-range weather forecast, visit ShorelineClassicsFM.com.
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0: Shortline Classics weather. A few clouds this evening, low of 9. Sunny tomorrow morning, high of 22. UV index 8 or very high. Clear tomorrow evening, becoming partly cloudy late, low of 8. Sunny Thursday, high of 19. For your long-range weather forecast, visit ShorelineClassicsFM.com.
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0: Shoreline Classics weather. Sunny this morning, high of 22, UV index is 8 or very high. Clear this evening, becoming partly cloudy late, low of 8. Sunny tomorrow morning, high of 19. Clear tomorrow evening, low of 8. Sunny Friday, high of 20. For your long-range weather forecast, visit shorelineclassicsfm.com.
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0: Shoreline Classics weather. Sunny this morning, high of 22, UV index is 8 or very high. Clear this evening, becoming partly cloudy late, low of 8. Sunny tomorrow morning, high of 19. Clear tomorrow evening, low of 8. Sunny Friday, high of 20. For your long-range weather forecast, visit shorelineclassicsfm.com.
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0: Shoreline Classics weather. Sunny this morning, high of 22, UV index is 8 or very high. Clear this evening, becoming partly cloudy late, low of 8. Sunny tomorrow morning, high of 19. Clear tomorrow evening, low of 8. Sunny Friday, high of 20. For your long-range weather forecast, visit shorelineclassicsfm.com.
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1: Shoreline Classics, well, happy Wednesday morning. Did you know that next week is June? I don't know where the time has gone, but one thing it means in the community of Port Elgin is the return of the farmers market. I'm going to bring you all the details on what you're going to be able to get and where you have to go coming up after Fall to Pieces and Velvet Revolver.

0: Classics, yes, June is just a week away. Can you believe it? And that means starting next week, it will be the return of the Port Elgin Farmers Market. It runs Wednesdays, June to September, running from 9 a.m. to 2 p.m. at the corner of Bricker and Green Street in the parking lot. There's something for everyone, from hot food, baked goods, fresh vegetables, sauces, candles, home decor, clothing, art, jewelry, wines and ciders, pet supplies, outdoor garden decor, and so much more. I almost run out of air. New vendors are joining each week, so to be sure to take a check every Wednesday. That's right, starting next week until September, 9 a.m. till 2 p.m. in the parking lot at Bricker and Green Street. 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
1: Shoreline Classics weather, sunny skies this morning, carrying later into the afternoon and a high 22 degrees. Partly cloudy skies later tonight, down to a low of 8 overnight. Tomorrow, sunshine throughout the day, high 19, with clear skies Thursday night and a low 8 degrees. Sunny skies throughout the day on Friday, high 20. Find your full weather forecast online at shorelineclassicsfm.com.

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Well, coming up next, we're going to get your day started off right with a little bit of a morning laugh. Then coming up at 6 o'clock, we have news, weather, and sports with Mr. Nick Powell. Taking to the morning laugh, here's Kryptonite and Three Doors Down.

0: Well, for this morning's morning laugh, I'm not sure if you know the great cartoon called Bob's Burgers, but one of the characters on it, Tina Belcher, is played by comedian Dan Mintz. Here's a comedy routine by Dan talking about various things in life.
1: Thank you. I grew up dirt poor. We were money rich, but we had very little dirt. I couldn't have asked for a better wife because it would have hurt my wife's feelings. My dad would come to all my Little League games and just scream obscenities at the umpire the whole time. Got so bad I had to quit being a Little League umpire. Carrot Top should either have green hair or be called Carrot Bottom. Word on the street is graffiti.
0: You gotta love it when a comedy routine just makes you laugh and you don't know why. That was comedian Dan Mintz with various views on life. That was this morning's morning laugh. We'll get back to your Shoreline Classics after this. News, weather, and sports coming up at 6 o'clock.
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0: Shoreline Classics. Well, yes, we have your news, weather, and sports coming up at 6 o'clock. Nick, what are you working on?
1: In sports, the Vegas Golden Knights are off to the Stanley Cup Final, completing the sweep over the Colorado Avalanche. As far as local news headlines here, Southbrook's OPP have charged a 20-year-old following a case of intimate partner violence.
0: All those details coming up at 6 o'clock, plus coming up at 6:15 to get your mind going for the morning, we'll have your brain buster. Take it to the news. Here's a little precious declaration in Collective Soul.

0: From the Shoreline Classics Newsroom, I'm Nick Powell. South Bruce OPP have charged a 20-year-old after a case of intimate partner violence. On May 20th, OPP were called about a person who had been on a property in Brockton. Suspect fled from police, but was found shortly later and taken into custody without incident. 20-year-old of Ashfield Colborne Wawanosh has been charged with 4 counts of failure to comply with the release order, 4 counts of mischief under $5,000, break and enter, and possession of property obtained by crime over $5,000. The accused was held for bail and later remanded into custody. The local unemployment rate has once again been reported as the lowest in Ontario. Robin Brady has the details.
1: The unemployment rate across the Stratford-Bruce Peninsula Economic Region dropped 0.1 percentage point to 5.2% in April, continuing to hold steady as the lowest unemployment rate in the province for 4 straight months. The goods-producing sector saw a drop in overall employment numbers in April at 300 jobs, with losses also seen in agriculture and construction, whereas the bigger gains were in manufacturing with 800 jobs and utilities at 300. The provincial unemployment rate remained unchanged in April at 7.5%. From the Shoreline Classics Newsroom, I'm Robin Brady.
0: The Town of Saugeen Shores and Bruce Power have signed a funding agreement preparing for the Bruce C project. The 4-year infrastructure and community readiness assessment agreement will see the town receive $2 million in funding for municipal strategic planning and readiness assessment in preparation for the impacts of the Bruce C project. Mayor Luc Charbonneau says they are committed to ensuring that Saugeen Shores is well-positioned to address the demands and opportunities that a project of this significance presents. And Queen's Park's approved a bill which will allow municipal councillors to be fired who violate the Code of Conduct. Bill 9, the Municipal Accountability Act, would allow municipalities to remove a councillor after a recommendation by the Municipal Integrity Commissioner. This piece of legislation comes after the City of Ottawa's Integrity Commissioner found former City Councillor Rick Shirelli harassed and bullied female staff, who then refused to resign and remained in council until 2022. The bill still needs to come before the Lieutenant Governor for royal assent. For these and other stories, visit our website at shorelineclassicsfm.com. Weather is next.
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0: Shoreline Classics weather, sunny skies this morning, carrying later into the afternoon and a high 22 degrees. Partly cloudy skies later tonight, down to a low of 8 overnight. Tomorrow, sunshine throughout the day, high 19, with clear skies Thursday night and a low 8 degrees. Sunny skies throughout the day on Friday, high 20. Find your full weather forecast online at shorelineclassicsfm.com.
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0: Checking sports, the Vegas Golden Knights will be competing for their second Stanley Cup, completing the sweep over the Colorado Avalanche with a 2-1 win in Game 4, capturing the Western Conference. Vegas will play the winner between Carolina and Montreal for the Stanley Cup. The OKC Thunder have taken a 3-2 series lead in the Western Final with a 127-114 win over the San Antonio Spurs. OKC can advance to the finals with a win on the road on Thursday. The Toronto Blue Jays respond with a routing of the Miami Marlins 8-1. For the Detroit Tigers, they fall short 10-6 to the LA Angels. And the New York Yankees level Kansas City 15-1. At the Men's Hockey Worlds, Canada rallies past Czechia with a 3-2 win closing out the preliminaries. Canada is now off to the quarterfinals to meet the United States, which will take place tomorrow. And in Huron County Fastball, the Walton Brewers opened up the season. They lost at home, falling 9-2 to the Mitchell Mets. And that is a look at sports. I'm Nick Powell.
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7: Taking a look at the bus delays and cancellations for this morning. Well, right now, none to report in here on Perth. And in Grey Bruce, the same. None to report. If you want all those updates every morning, all you have to do is go to shorelineclassicsfm.com, click on school bus updates, and if you see a road problem, 519-525-8478.
8: 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Shoreline Mornings.
9: How's that sound? Well, that sounds good.

Shoreline Classics, we all know to have a strong community, you must have collaboration. In efforts of that, the Township of Huron-Kinloss is holding an upcoming Community Services Partner Meeting coming up Wednesday, June 17th at the Ripley Huron Community Center. The event starts at 7 p.m. and it'll bring together Township staff and local community organizations to share updates and discuss the year ahead. It's an opportunity to stay informed, ask questions, and hear about updates that may affect your organization. What to expect? Well, updates on recent project plans for 2026-27 and updates including new updated bylaws. So yes, again, that Community Services Partner Meeting, Wednesday, June 17th at the Ripley Huron Community Center starting at 7 p.m. If you want all the details, just go to Township of Huron-Kinloss on Facebook or huronkinloss.com. Well, we have your Brain Buster coming up next. Taking you there, here's a little Hush and Deep Purple.

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11: Well, we definitely don't want to miss that.
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15: It's showtime, baby.
16: Yes, it is showtime. Yes, it is a wonderful Wednesday morning. And yes, if you love the paint on your car, you're going to want to slow down if you're heading onto any gravel roads in the municipality of Kincardine. They're currently applying fresh gravel to roadways throughout the area. They say to slow down, use caution, and watch for workers and equipment while the work is underway. Fresh gravel can create loose driving conditions and reduce visibility. They thank you for your patience and cooperation, but yes, fresh gravel is going down on roadways throughout the municipality of Kincardine. Well, let's get over to your brain buster for this morning. I'm going to give you a question. If you have a guess at the answer, all you have to do is call or text 519-525-8478. This morning's brain buster question is, there is a hobby that 12% of singles say is a deal breaker if they see their mate talking about it on social media. What is it? There is a hobby that 12% of singles say is a deal breaker if they see their mate talk about it on social media. What is it? If you have a guess, 519-525-8478.
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2: Well, yes, we have your brain buster question out there for this morning. This morning's question, there's a hobby that 12% of singles say is a deal breaker if they see their mate talking about it on social media. What is it? Great guesses so far. We've had collecting baseball cards, comic books. Someone said Pokemon. People love doing that. Dungeons and Dragons. I guess that's playing it. My son loves that game and I'm getting into it. Collecting old video games, cosplaying. Someone said building Lego. That isn't the answer we're looking for. There's a hobby that 12% of singles say is a deal breaker if they see their mate talking about it on social media. Think what we played with when we were young, with our imagination, had little battles. What did we call it? Just don't call it dolls. 519-525-8478. We'll bring you the answer coming up next. Here's Woman and Wolf Mother.

0: Shoreline Classics. Yes, just finishing up your Brainbuster for this morning. The question was, there is a hobby that 12% of singles say is a deal breaker if they see their mate talking about it on social media. Well, guess what? I got to give credit out to Burger, Tom, Chris, W, and Richard, and Stephanie, and Rob. It was collecting action figures. That's right. Apparently, if 12% of single women say if they see you talking about it on social media, it's a deal breaker. But I just say maybe it's time to find a new girlfriend. Well, we have your news, weather, and sports coming up at 6:30. Nick, what are you working on?
1: The town of Saugeen Shores and Bruce Power have signed a funding agreement in preparation of the Bruce C project.
0: All those details coming up at 6:30, plus we have your good news fall coming up at 6:45. Taking to the news, here's a little bit of Her Strut and Bob Seger.

0: From the Shoreline Classics Newsroom, I'm Nick Powell. South Bruce OPP have charged a 20-year-old after a case of intimate partner violence. On May 20th, OPP were called about a person who had been at a property in Brockton. The suspect fled from police but was later found and taken into custody without incident. The 20-year-old of Ashfield Colborne Wawanosh has been charged with 4 counts of failure to comply with a release order, 4 counts of mischief under $5,000, break and enter, and possession of property obtained by crime over $5,000. The accused was held for bail and later remanded into custody. The local unemployment rate has once again been reported as the lowest in Ontario. The unemployment rate across the Stratford-Bruce Peninsula Economic Region dropped 0.1 percentage points to 5.2% in April, continuing to hold steady as the lowest unemployment rate in the province for 4 straight months. The provincial unemployment rate remained unchanged in April at 7.5%. The town of Saugeen Shores and Bruce Power have signed a funding agreement preparing for the Bruce Sea Project. The 4-year infrastructure and community readiness assessment agreement will see the town receive $2 million in funding for municipal strategic planning and readiness assessment in preparation for the impacts of the Bruce Sea Project. Mayor Luke Charbonneau says they're committed to ensuring that Saugeen Shores is well positioned to address the demands and opportunities that project of this significance presents. For these and other stories, visit our website at shorelineclassicsfm.com. Weather is next.
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0: Shoreline Classics weather, sunny skies this morning, carrying later into the afternoon and a high 22 degrees. Partly cloudy skies later tonight, down to a low of 8 overnight. Tomorrow, sunshine throughout the day, high 19, with clear skies Thursday night and a low 8 degrees. Sunny skies throughout the day on Friday, high 20. Find your full weather forecast online at shorelineclassicsfm.com.
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0: Checking sports, the Vegas Golden Knights have completed the sweep over the President's Trophy winning Colorado Avalanche and hanging on for the 2-1 win to advance to the finals. Vegas will have some time off while they wait for the winner in the East between Carolina and Montreal. The OKC Thunder pick up the win at home in Game 5 action, 127-114 over San Antonio, taking a 3-2 series lead. OKC can capture the Western Conference and advance to the finals with a win tomorrow night. And the Toronto Blue Jays bounce back with an 8-1 victory over the Miami Marlins. Detroit can't find the win, who dropped 10-6 to the LA Angels. The New York Yankees run over Kansas City 15-1. And that is a look at sports. I'm Nick Powell.
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7: Taking a look at the bus cancellations and delays for this morning. Good news, there's none to report for Huron Perth. And in Grey Bruce, there's just one. Ross Young Bus Lines, Route 83, is canceled to Sacred Heart High. 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

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Well, I got to send thanks out to four area insurance companies for their generous donations in support of the Huron and area search and rescue. Of course, they're the team that keeps us safe in our community. The insurance company was Axiom Mutual, West Wawanosh, Howick Mutual, and Usborne and Hibbert. 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If you want to see the great check presentation photos, go to Huron and Area Search and Rescue HASAR on Facebook. 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Coming up next, we have your good news file. First here is Running Back to Saskatoon and the Guess Who.

0: Well, the details have been released for the upcoming Canada Day festivities in the town of Goderich. With them all, here is Phil Main with the Good News File.
1: Good news is all around us. 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
2: Welcome to the Good News File. The town of Goderich has announced that registration for the Canada Day Parade is now open. Don't miss a chance to be a part of this great Goderich tradition. For all the details and to get your float or group registered, you can visit exploregoderich.ca. Due to the ongoing downtown construction, a modified parade route will be down West Street from Wellington Street to the Square and then down South Street to Elgin Avenue West. The parade is set to begin July 1st at 2 p.m. with a children's festival set for Lions Harbor Park at 10 a.m. Canada Day fireworks are set for the day before, June 30th, at dusk at the Goderich waterfront. Canada Day festivities are brought to you by the Town of Goderich, the Government of Canada, and MakeSpaceStorage.ca. This has been your Good News File.
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3: Well, if you live near the Bruce County Museum and you're looking for something to do on the PA Day on June 5th, they have a few family flicks happening at the Bruce County Museum. 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

0: Shoreline Classics, playing the songs of the 70s, 80s, 90s, and beyond. Well, coming up at 7 o'clock, we have your news, weather, and sports update. Nick, what are you working on?
1: In sports, the Vegas Golden Knights will have some time off, waiting to see who they'll be playing in the Stanley Cup Final as they complete the sweep over the Colorado Avalanche. As far as local news headlines here, local unemployment numbers from the Stratford-Bruce Peninsula Economic Region are out for April, as the local area continues to remain the lowest for unemployment.
0: All those details coming up at 7 o'clock, plus coming up at 7:15, we'll have your breakfast scrambler. Taking to the news, here's How You Remind Me in Nickelback.

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1: From the Shoreline Classics newsroom, I'm Nick Powell. One person's been taken to hospital after a crash southeast of Clinton. Huron County OBP responded with fellow emergency services to the two-vehicle crash on Front Road between Sanctuary Line and Morriston Line on Tuesday. The roadway was closed for the bulk of the afternoon, reopening at around 9:35 a.m. Details on the crash are still limited, but police investigation is ongoing. The Huron County Chamber of Commerce has partnered with Earth Power for a seminar to help businesses reduce their energy use and reduce costs. The session will be held June 2nd, starting at 11:45 a.m. at the Godridge Comfort Inn. The event comes at a time when the provincial government's expanding provincial energy efficiency programs and incentives, creating new opportunities for businesses to invest in upgrades, reduce consumption, and support long-term cost savings. Colin Carmichael, executive director of the Huron Chamber of Commerce, says many businesses know there are programs available, but they may not know where to start, what they qualify for, or which improvements are worth exploring. The session's free to attend, but registration is required. The local unemployment rate has once again been reported as the lowest in Ontario. Robin Brady has the details.
2: The unemployment rate across the Stratford-Bruce Peninsula economic region dropped 0.1 percentage point to 5.2% in April, continuing to hold steady as the lowest unemployment rate in the province for four straight months. The goods-producing sector saw a drop in overall employment numbers in April at 300 jobs, with losses also seen in agriculture and construction, whereas the bigger gains were in manufacturing with 800 jobs and utilities at 300. The provincial unemployment rate remained unchanged in April at 7.5%. From the Shoreline Classics newsroom, I'm Robin Brady.
1: And Queen's Park has approved a bill which would allow municipal councillors to be fired who violate the code of conduct. Bill 9, the Municipal Accountability Act, would allow municipalities to remove a councillor after recommendation by the Municipal Integrity Commissioner. This piece of legislation comes after the City of Ottawa's Integrity Commissioner found former City Councillor Rick Shirelli harassed and bullied female staff, who then refused to resign and remained in council until 2022. The bill still needs to come before the Lieutenant Governor for royal assent. For these and other stories, visit our website at shorelineclassicsfm.com. Weather is next.
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1: Shoreline Classics weather, sunny skies this morning, carrying later into the afternoon and a high 22 degrees. Partly cloudy skies later tonight, down to a low of 8 overnight. Tomorrow, sunshine throughout the day, high 19, with clear skies Thursday night and a low 8 degrees. Sunny skies throughout the day on Friday, high 20. Find your full weather forecast online at shorelineclassicsfm.com.
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1: Chugging Sports, the Vegas Golden Knights will be competing for their second Stanley Cup, completing the sweep over the Colorado Avalanche with a 2-1 win in Game 4, capturing the Western Conference. Vegas will play the winner between Carolina and Montreal for the Stanley Cup. The OKC Thunder have taken a 3-2 series lead in the Western Final with a 127-114 win over the San Antonio Spurs. OKC can advance to the finals with a win on the road on Thursday. Toronto Blue Jays respond with a routing in the Miami Marlins 8-1. For the Detroit Tigers, they fall short 10-6 to the LA Angels. The New York Yankees level Kansas City 15-1. At the Men's Hockey Worlds, Canada rallies past Czechia with a 3-2 win closing up the preliminaries. Canada is now off to the quarterfinals with the United States, which will take place tomorrow. And in Huron County Fastball, the Walton Brewers opened up the season. They lost at home, falling 9-2 to the Mitchell Mets. And that is a look at sports. I'm Nick Powell.

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3: Taking a look at the bus cancellations and delays for this morning. Great news in here on Perth, none to mention. And in Grey Bruce, there is just the one. That's right, Ross Young Bus Lines, Route 83, canceled to Sacred Heart High. 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

playing classics. Well, I just wanted to let you know, if you normally take Suncoast Drive East on your commute into town, you won't be able to do it tomorrow. That's right. Suncoast Drive East is going to be closed tomorrow between 7 a.m. and 3 p.m. between Bayfield Road and the entrance to McDonald's. That's all for the Suncoast Drive reconstruction project. So yes, you'll have to make alternate driving arrangements. I'll have to go the other way as well. I like going that way when I can, because of course going through town is nice. But yes, Suncoast Drive East closed tomorrow between 7 and 3 between Bayfield Road and the entrance to McDonald's. Of course, due to the Suncoast Drive reconstruction project. I know they had the cones on all the manhole covers over the last week, getting ready for that. I think they're putting that next layer of asphalt on there. It's going to look sweet. You want all those details? You can go to the Town of Goderich on Facebook. Coming up next, we have your Breakfast Scrambler. First here is My Sweet Lord and George Harrison.

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10: Yes, it is showtime. Yes, it is a wonderful Wednesday morning. And yes, if you live in the town of Saugeen Shores, you should know phase two of the Turner Street Intersection Improvement Project is underway, and they're changing traffic flow due to the project. You're going to see northbound traffic are going to use South Rankin Street detour. Southbound traffic get to stay on Highway 21. A detour is in place via Craig Street to access Bruce Road 13. And if you're looking to access Foodland, follow the detours to access the Turner Street entrance. You can expect some traffic delays, but honestly, it means it's going to be better in the end. So yes, phase two of the Turner Street Intersection Improvement Project is underway with traffic changes. You want all those details? Town of Saugeen Shores on Facebook or engage.saugeenshores.ca. Let's get over to the Breakfast Scrambler for this morning. Going to play you a song clip. It's going to be backwards. If you have a guess of the song title and the artist, all you have to do is call or text 519-525-8478. Here's this morning's clip. What a perfect clip for this time of year. If you have a guess, 519-525-8478.
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5: 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So yes, if you have some time to give and you want to help the Second Kincardine Scouts launch a scout troop, please go to their Facebook page, Second Kincardine Scouts on Facebook. They have an email address there. But remember, they'd like to open registration June 1st, so please contact them right away. Here's Lineup and Aerosmith.

0: Shoreline Classics. Yes, we're just finishing up our breakfast scrambler for this morning. Got to give credit out to Chris B. He was the champion for this morning, first out of the gate. But then we had Rob and we also had Penny. They knew it was Patio Lanterns and Kim Mitchell. We have that song coming up next, as well as your news, weather, and sports update. Nick, what are you working on?
1: The Huron County Chamber of Commerce is partnered up with Earth Power, launching a seminar taking place next week to help businesses reduce energy use as well as reduce their costs.
0: All those details coming up at 7:30, plus celebrity birthdays at 7:45. Taking the news, here is our breakfast scrambler, Patio Lanterns, Kim Mitchell.

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1: From the Shoreline Classics Newsroom, I'm Nick Powell. One person's been taken to hospital after a crash southeast of Clinton. Huron County OPP responded with fellow emergency services to the two-vehicle crash on Front Road between Sanctuary Line and Morrison Line on Tuesday. The roadway was closed for the bulk of the afternoon, reopening at around 9:35 p.m. Details on the crash are still limited, but police investigation is ongoing. A town of Saugeen Shores and Bruce Power have signed a funding agreement preparing for the Bruce C project. The four-year Infrastructure and Community Readiness Assessment Agreement will see the town receive $2 million in funding for municipal strategic planning and readiness assessment in preparation for the impacts of the Bruce C project. Mayor Luke Charbonneau says they're committed to ensuring that Saugeen Shores is well-positioned to address the demands and opportunities that a project of this significance presents. The Huron County Chamber of Commerce has partnered with Earth Power for a seminar helping businesses reduce their energy use and reduce costs. The session will be held June 2nd starting at 11:45 a.m. at the Godrich Comfort Inn. The event comes at a time when the provincial government's expanding provincial energy efficiency programs and incentives, creating new opportunities for businesses to invest in upgrades, reduce consumption, and support long-term cost savings. The session is free to attend, but registration is required. 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Weather is next.
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1: Shoreline Classics weather, sunny skies this morning, carrying later into the afternoon and a high 22 degrees. Partly cloudy skies later tonight, down to a low of 8 overnight. Tomorrow, sunshine throughout the day, high 19, with clear skies Thursday night and a low 8 degrees. Sunny skies throughout the day on Friday, high 20. Find your full weather forecast online at shorelineclassicsfm.com.
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1: Checking sports, the Vegas Golden Knights have completed the sweep over the President's Trophy-winning Colorado Avalanche and hanging on for the 2-1 win to advance to the finals. Vegas will have some time off while they wait for the winner in the East between Carolina and Montreal. The OKC Thunder pick up the win at home in Game 5 action, 127-114 over San Antonio, taking a 3-2 series lead. OKC can capture the Western Conference and advance to the finals with a win tomorrow night. And the Toronto Blue Jays bounce back with an 8-1 victory over the Miami Marlins. Detroit can't find the win, who dropped 10-6 to the LA Angels. The New York Yankees run over Kansas City 15-1. And that is a look at sports. I'm Nick Powell.
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7: 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Still none to report. 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

Shoreline Classics. Well, if you're a parent of a student in grades 7 to 12 who needs some free tutoring support, there is some sessions at GDCI Wednesday and Thursday afternoons, 3 till 6 p.m. It is, of course, again happening at GDCI. It's for all subjects, including grade 12 university level math and science courses. If you want all the details, you can go to the Center for Education and Learning, AMDSB, on Facebook. They have the phone number there. They even have a QR code there to get more info. Yes, free tutoring supports for students in grades 7 to 12, Wednesday and Thursday evenings, 3 to 6 p.m. at GDCI. We have your celebrity birthdays coming up next. First, here's Psycho Killer and the Talking Heads.

0: Well, in a second, we're going to throw it over to Mr. Phil Main, who's going to let us know what celebrities are blowing out those birthday candles. First, I want to do a great local birthday. I want to wish a happy 25th birthday to Matthew Schwartz. Hopefully, your family makes it a good one for you today, though. But yes, happy birthday, 25 years today, Matthew Schwartz. Well, let's go over to Mr. Phil Main with celebrity birthdays.
1: Thanks, Roland. Here's our birthday list. Wednesday, May 27th, Rudy Lewis from the Drifters would have been 90 today. He passed away way back at the young age of just 27. Lewis Gossett Jr., who I loved in Roots, and then who went on to star in shows like An Officer and a Gentleman, Iron Eagle, and a whole lot more. Actually, more movies than I could mention. He would have been 90 today. He passed away in 2024. From The West Wing, actor Richard Schiff is 71. Neil Finn from Crowded House, turning 68. Sean Kinney from Alice in Chains is 60. Andre 3000 from Outkast is 51. And actress Bella Heathcote, turning 38 today. Those are the birthdays Wednesday, May 27th.
0: Thanks, Phil, for that. Well, let's celebrate the birthday of Andre Lauren Benjamin, professionally known as Andre 3000, from the Outkast group. Here's one of their hits in honor of his 51st birthday. Here's Miss Jackson on Shoreline Classics.

0: That was a little bit of Outkast, of course, in honor of one of their members, Andre 3000, turning 51 years old today.
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3: 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It'll be an open house style event celebrating over 75 years of KDSS. 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If you want all the details on how you can attend that event Saturday, June 13th, 1 to 4 p.m., just go to Cole Kincardine District Senior School on Facebook. Here's a little bit of When Cries Mary and Jimi Hendrix.

0: 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We have your news, weather, and sports coming up at 8 o'clock. Nick, what are you working on?
1: In sports, the Vegas Golden Knights will have some time off, waiting to see who they'll be playing in the Stanley Cup Final as they complete the sweep over the Colorado Avalanche. As far as local news headlines here, local unemployment numbers from the Stratford-Bruce Peninsula Economic Region are out for April, as the local area continues to remain the lowest for unemployment.
0: All those details coming up, plus coming up at 8:15, we're going to talk about a great event helping seniors get comfortable with technology. It's a Seniors Technology Summer Camp happening at the Goderich Legion. To tell us more about it, we're going to be talking to Julie Ween. She's the Research Assistant at the Gateway Center for Excellence in Rural Health. 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

0: From the Shoreline Classics Newsroom, I'm Nick Powell. One person's been taken to hospital after a crash southeast of Clinton. Huron County OBP responded with fellow emergency services to the two-vehicle crash on Front Road between Sanctuary Line and Morriston Line on Tuesday. The roadway was closed for the bulk of the afternoon, reopening at around 9:35 a.m. Details on the crash are still limited, but police investigation is ongoing. The Huron County Chamber of Commerce has partnered with Earth Power for a seminar to help businesses reduce their energy use and reduce costs. The session will be held June 2nd, starting at 11:45 a.m. at the Godridge Comfort Inn. The event comes at a time when the provincial government's expanding provincial energy efficiency programs and incentives, creating new opportunities for businesses to invest in upgrades, reduce consumption, and support long-term cost savings. Colin Carmichael, executive director of the Huron Chamber of Commerce, says many businesses know there are programs available, but they may not know where to start, what they qualify for, or which improvements are worth exploring. The session's free to attend, but registration is required. The local unemployment rate has once again been reported as the lowest in Ontario. Robin Brady has the details.
1: The unemployment rate across the Stratford-Bruce Peninsula economic region dropped 0.1 percentage point to 5.2% in April, continuing to hold steady as the lowest unemployment rate in the province for four straight months. The goods-producing sector saw a drop in overall employment numbers in April at 300 jobs, with losses also seen in agriculture and construction, whereas the bigger gains were in manufacturing with 800 jobs and utilities at 300. The provincial unemployment rate remained unchanged in April at 7.5%. From the Shoreline Classics Newsroom, I'm Robin Brady.
0: And Queen's Park has approved a bill which would allow municipal councillors to be fired who violate the code of conduct. Bill 9, the Municipal Accountability Act, would allow municipalities to remove a councillor after recommendation by the Municipal Integrity Commissioner. This piece of legislation comes after the City of Ottawa's Integrity Commissioner found former City Councillor Rick Shirelli harassed and bullied female staff, who then refused to resign and remained in council until 2022. The bill still needs to come before the Lieutenant Governor for royal assent. For these and other stories, visit our website at shorelineclassicsfm.com. Weather is next.
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3: Like I said, it depends on what you're looking for.
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0: Shoreline Classics weather, sunny skies this morning, carrying later into the afternoon and a high 22 degrees. Partly cloudy skies later tonight, down to a low of 8 overnight. Tomorrow, sunshine throughout the day, high 18, with clear skies Thursday night and a low 8 degrees. Sunny skies throughout the day on Friday, high 20. Find your full weather forecast online at shorelineclassicsfm.com.
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0: Chugging sports, the Vegas Golden Knights will be competing for their second Stanley Cup, completing the sweep over the Colorado Avalanche with a 2-1 win in Game 4, capturing the Western Conference. Vegas will play the winner between Carolina and Montreal for the Stanley Cup. The OKC Thunder have taken a 3-2 series lead in the Western Final with a 127-114 win over the San Antonio Spurs. OKC can advance to the finals with a win on the road on Thursday. The Toronto Blue Jays respond with a routing of the Miami Marlins 8-1. For the Detroit Tigers, they fall short 10-6 to the LA Angels. The New York Yankees level Kansas City 15-1. The men's Women's Hockey Worlds. Canada rallies past Czechia with a 3-2 win closing out the preliminaries. Canada is now off to the quarterfinals with the United States, which will take place tomorrow. And in Huron County Fastball, the Walton Brewers opened up the season. They lost at home, falling 9-2 to the Mitchell Mets. And that is a look at sports. I'm Nick Powell.

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3: Taking a look at those bus cancellations and delays for this morning. Still great news for the Huron Perth Transportation Services. There's none to report. And in Grey Bruce, yep, just the one. That is right. Route 83 Ross Young bus lines canceled to Sacred Heart High. 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And if you see a road problem, 519-525-8478.
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Shoreline Classics. Well, yes, we all know keeping up with technology can be challenging. That is the thought behind a great camp that's kicking off next week for seniors. The Seniors Technology Camp is happening at the Goderich Legion. To tell us all about it, we're going to have in the studio, her name is Julie Wine. She's the research assistant from the Gateway Center for Excellence in Rural Health. Listen in for that, and maybe you'll find a place you can get some tech help. Taking us there, here's Thunder Road and Bruce Springsteen.

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1: Shoreline Classics.
2: Shoreline Classics Mornings with Roland. Well, yes, there is a great event kicking off next week at the Goderich Legion, and it's all about seniors and technology. To tell us all about it and why we probably should attend, I have across me right now Julie Wine. She is the research assistant from the Gateway Center for Excellence in Rural Health. Good morning.
3: Good morning. How are you?
2: I am good. So what's the thought behind the Seniors Technology Summer Camp?
3: So we started this camp because as we progress in society, there's so much more emphasis on being online and being able to connect with people online, especially for seniors, that can be a real barrier to staying involved and staying connected with their community. So we started this program at the Legion where seniors can come and get help from other research assistants and other senior volunteers we have for them to come get help in a very open space where they can ask whatever question they want.
2: And I assume it's not just email, it's not just web browsers. It could be like if they got a new cell phone or if they have a question about an iPad.
3: Right. People come in with their iPads. They come in, some people like the Fitbits. They come in with their computers, their phones. A lot of people like to, you know, like share recipes or crafts, or they like to put their plane tickets in their phone. Whatever it is, we can try and problem solve and work through whatever issue you're having.
2: So basically, it's bridging the generations from the ones where technology comes naturally to the ones where technology was probably color TV and the telephone. You got to think about it. Like in our age, it's so much has changed.
3: Yeah, exactly. And we're trying to kind of build, you know, those young people, you're right. They have those problem solving skills because they've had a phone in their hands since they were like babies, right?
2: Yeah.
3: But we're trying to build those problem solving skills in the older generation so they can, you know, continue to be connected with society.
2: So this event, it'll be running Wednesdays 9 a.m. till noon. It kicks off next week. And something special you're doing as well as the tech help next week?
3: Yes, we're having a free barbecue we'll probably start the barbecue around 11:30. But then the tech help will continue every week through the summer and into the fall.
2: And if someone hears this and goes, where's the best place they can go online to get more information on this event, maybe some other events coming up?
3: Our website is Gateway Center of Rural Health. And then you can call, if you want to call us, you can call us at 519-612-1053 for more information.
2: Oh, I love this idea because my mom, when she was alive, she loved technology. She had an iPad, she had a computer, but she always called us for help. So if maybe someone in the area doesn't have relatives in the area, this could be that solution. I love it. Seniors Technology Summer Camp kicking off next week. That's June 3rd on Wednesday, 9 a.m. till noon at the Goderich Legion, being run by the people across me right now, Gateway Center of Excellence in Rural Health. I want to thank my guest, Julie Wine. She is a research assistant. Have a great morning.
3: Thank you.
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7: Crime Stoppers and police are asking for your assistance in identifying suspects in the theft. On February 7th, 2026, three women entered a jewelry store on Main Street South in Seaforth. The three worked as a team to successfully steal three rings worth over $7,500. The suspects are described as follows. Suspect 1, female, heavy set, wearing a gray coat and a leopard print scarf, approximately 45 years of age. age. Suspect 2, female, heavy set, wearing a white coat, gray toque, and medical mask, approximately 25 to 35 years of age. And Suspect 3, female, heavy set, black coat with red toque, approximately 65 years of age. If you have any information regarding this crime or any other crime, please call Crime Stoppers at 1-800-222-TIPS or submit a web tip online at p3tips.com. You can remain anonymous, be exempt from court, and qualify for a cash reward of up to $2,000.
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0: Shoreline Classics. Well, yes, coming up at 8:30, we have your news, weather, and sports details. Nick, what are you working on?
1: The Huron County Chamber of Commerce is partnered up with Earth Power, launching a seminar taking place next week to help businesses reduce energy use as well as reduce their costs.
0: All those details coming up at 8:30, plus coming up just after 9 o'clock, we're going to bring you some information on a great bike safety event that's happening in the town of Goderich. We're actually going to have in-studio Constable Craig Solden from the Huron County OPP, as well as another guest who are going to bring you all the details on why you got to bring your youth down to get them trained up and get their bikes checked out. Here's a little bit of You Might Think in the Cars.

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1: From the Shoreline Classics newsroom, I'm Nick Powell. One person's been taken to hospital after a crash southeast of Clinton. Huron County OPP responded with fellow emergency services to the two-vehicle crash on Front Road between Sanctuary Line and Morrison Line on Tuesday. The roadway was closed for the bulk of the afternoon, reopening at around 9:35 p.m. Details on the crash are still limited, but police investigation is ongoing. The town of Saugeen Shores and Bruce Power have signed a funding agreement preparing for the Bruce C project. The four-year infrastructure and community readiness assessment agreement will see the town receive $2 million in funding for municipal strategic planning and readiness assessment in preparation for the impacts of the Bruce C project. Mayor Luke Charbonneau says they're committed to ensuring that Saugeen Shores is well-positioned to address the demands and opportunities that a project of this significance presents. And the Huron County Chamber of Commerce has partnered with Earth Power for a seminar helping businesses reduce their energy use and reduce costs. The session will be held June 2nd starting at 11:45 a.m. at the Godrich Comfort Inn. The event comes at a time when the provincial government's expanding provincial energy efficiency programs and incentives, creating new opportunities for businesses to invest in upgrades, reduce consumption, and support long-term cost savings. The session is free to attend, but registration is required. 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
1: Shoreline Classics weather, sunny skies this morning, carrying later into the afternoon and a high 22 degrees. Partly cloudy skies later tonight, down to a low of 8 overnight. Tomorrow, sunshine throughout the day, high 18, with clear skies Thursday night and a low 8 degrees. Sunny skies throughout the day on Friday, high 20. Find your full weather forecast online at shorelineclassicsfm.com.
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1: Checking sports, the Vegas Golden Knights have completed the sweep over the President's Trophy winning Colorado Avalanche and hanging on for the 2-1 win to advance to the finals. Vegas will have some time off while they wait for the winner in the East between Carolina and Montreal. The OKC Thunder pick up the win at home in Game 5 action, 127-114 over San Antonio, taking a 3-2 series lead. OKC can capture the Western Conference and advance to the finals with a win tomorrow night. And the Toronto Blue Jays bounce back with an 8-1 victory over the Miami Marlins. Detroit can't find the win, who dropped 10-6 to the LA Angels. The New York Yankees run over Kansas City 15-1. And that is a look at sports. I'm Nick Powell.
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5: Look both ways before you cross the street, Timmy.
6: Okay, Mom.
7: Now here's traffic.
8: Taking a look at those bus delays and cancellations for this morning. Well, yes, still none to report for Huron Perth Student Transportation Services. And yeah, just a few in Grey Bruce. That's right. We have canceled Ross Young, 83. That's the Sacred Heart High. And then we have 1020 First Student, delayed 20 minutes to High Point Community, Dundalk and Proton Community, and Grey Highlands Secondary. And then 726, 15-minute delay, First Student, McPhail Memorial, Beaver Crest Community, and Grey Highlands Secondary. 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

0: Goddard's Chess Club has announced they're holding their very first tournament coming up on Saturday, June 13th. It's all set to happen at the Knights of Columbus Main Hall. That's at 390 Parsons Court. The time controls, if you know what this means, 15 minutes plus 10 seconds increment per move. It is a Canadian Chess Federation rated tournament. It's a 5-round tournament. Of course, to take part, you do have to be a member of the CFC, which, of course, is the Chess Federation of Canada. Membership's just $32 for a membership. If you want to take part and just join for the day, it's $6 for kids, and for adults, it's just $12. You know what the prizes are if you win or come in second or third for this chess tournament? $100 for first, $75 for second, and $25 for third. So yes, I will be there if I can get there to learn about chess because I don't have a chance. What a great thing. The Goddard's Chess Club, Goddard's Gambit Tournament, Saturday, June 13th at the Knights of Columbus Main Hall. You want all those details? The Goddard's Tourism Facebook page has got it all shared.
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4: I know when I was younger, one thing I always liked to take in, regardless of the time of year, if it was a parade, I wanted to see the Shriners and those little motorcycles. Well, guess what? If you live in the town of Saugeen Shores, they've got you covered this Saturday. The Shriners are having a parade starting at 2 p.m. in downtown Port Elgin, running from Goddard Street to River Street to Eugene Street. All part of the Mocha Shriners 2026 Spring Ceremonial. It's hosted by the Bruce Shrine Club, supporting the community, and it's going to be some fun for all ages. So yes, head downtown Port Elgin this Saturday, 2 p.m. It's going to be the Shriners Parade. Looks like they got the cars. Looks like they got the motorcycles. What a great thing. Again, if you want more information, just you can find the Bruce Shrine Club on Facebook. Here is Sweet Surrender and Sarah McLachlan.

0: Shoreline Classics. Well, yes, we have your news, weather, and stock market update coming up at 9 o'clock. Nick, what are you working on?
1: The Huron County Chamber of Commerce is partnered up with Earth Power, launching a seminar taking place next week to help businesses reduce energy use as well as reduce their costs.
0: All those details coming up at 9 o'clock, plus coming up at 9:15, we're going to be talking bike safety. That's right, there's a really cool event coming up next weekend in the town of Goderich, all at Canadian Tire. To give us all the details, we're going to have Con Malady. He's a member of the Goderich Environmental Committee in the studio, as well as Constable Craig Solden of the Huron County OPP. Listen for that. Taking to the news, though, here's Flagpole Sitta and Harvey Danger.

0: From the Shoreline Classics Newsroom, I'm Nick Powell. One person's been taken to hospital after a crash southeast of Clinton. Huron County OBP responded with fellow emergency services to the two-vehicle crash on Front Road between Sanctuary Line and Morriston Line on Tuesday. The roadway was closed for the bulk of the afternoon, reopening at around 9:35 a.m. Details on the crash are still limited, but police investigation is ongoing. The Huron County Chamber of Commerce has partnered with Earth Power for a seminar to help businesses reduce their energy use and reduce costs. The session will be held June 2nd, starting at 11:45 a.m. at the Godridge Comfort Inn. The event comes at a time when the provincial government's expanding provincial energy efficiency programs and incentives, creating new opportunities for businesses to invest in upgrades, reduce consumption, and support long-term cost savings. Colin Carmichael, executive director of the Huron Chamber of Commerce, says many businesses know there are programs available, but they may not know where to start, what they qualify for, or which improvements are worth exploring. The session's free to attend, but registration is required. The local unemployment rate has once again been reported as the lowest in Ontario. Robin Brady has the details.
1: The unemployment rate across the Stratford-Bruce Peninsula economic region dropped 0.1 percentage point to 5.2% in April, continuing to hold steady as the lowest unemployment rate in the province for four straight months. The goods-producing sector saw a drop in overall employment numbers in April at 300 jobs, with losses also seen in agriculture and construction, whereas the bigger gains were in manufacturing with 800 jobs and utilities at 300. The provincial unemployment rate remained unchanged in April at 7.5%. From the Shoreline Classics Newsroom, I'm Robin Brady.
0: And Queen's Park has approved a bill which would allow municipal councillors to be fired who violate the Code of Conduct. Bill 9, the Municipal Accountability Act, would allow municipalities to remove a councillor after recommendation by the Municipal Integrity Commissioner. This piece of legislation comes after the City of Ottawa's Integrity Commissioner found former City Councillor Rick Shirelli harassed and bullied female staff, who then refused to resign and remained in council until 2022. The bill still needs to come before the Lieutenant Governor for royal assent. For these and other stories, visit our website at shorelineclassicsfm.com. Weather is next.
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0: Shoreline Classics weather, sunny skies this morning, carrying later into the afternoon and a high 22 degrees. Partly cloudy skies later tonight, down to a low of 8 overnight. Tomorrow, sunshine throughout the day, high 18, with clear skies Thursday night and a low 8 degrees. Sunny skies throughout the day on Friday, high 20. Find your full weather forecast online at shorelineclassicsfm.com.
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1: Taking our first look at the financial markets this morning, the TSX opens the day at 34,653, the S&P 500 sitting at 7519. The Dow Jones will hit the morning bell at 50,461, and the NASDAQ begins the trading day at 26,656. Crude is down $3.56 to $90.33 a barrel. Gold has dropped $76 to $4,426. An ounce, and the loonie trading at 72.2 cents U.S. With your morning market watch, I'm Robin Brady.
4: Retro. Get me a time machine so I can go back in time.
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Shoreline Classics. Well, yes, we're going to be talking all about bike safety coming up next. And we'll be talking about a great event that's coming next weekend to the Canadian Tire parking lot in Goderich. To tell us all about it, we're going to have across from me, Con Milady. He's the member of the Goderich Environmental Committee, as well as Constable Craig Solden from the Huron County OPP. That's all coming up after a little bit of U2. But first, here's What About Love and Heart.

0: 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What's the cool jam?
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1: 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All day long. 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
3: Shoreline Classics. Well, yes, there is a really cool event happening next weekend in the town of Goderich. It all involves bike safety. And to tell us all about the great event, I have in the studio Con Malady. He's a member of the Goderich Environmental Committee and Constable Craig Solden of the Huron County OPP. Good morning to both of you.
4: Good morning.
5: Morning.
3: So who wants to talk about this great event? It's happening next Saturday.
4: I can start if you like. Yeah, I just want to tell everyone about this fun event planned Saturday, June 6th. Between 10 and 12 p.m., a.m., we've got a fun day planned at the Canadian Tire parking lot in Goderich. We've partnered with the town of Goderich, the Miller Group, Canadian Tire, and the OPP will all be there with a nice little track set up for the kids to go through. There's a pre-registration required, so ages 5 to 10 is what we're looking for, kids that can operate a bicycle. And bring their own bicycle that's safe and proper size for them, and a helmet that fits and safe, and we'll go over their bike and make sure it's tuned up, and put them through a few, safe and things that they can do to be safe on the road. Little circuits and courses there. It's going to be a lot of fun. There'll be some volunteers showing them around. We're going to have a little barbecue afterwards as well as some food, and there's going to be some prizes handed out as well.
3: I love it. Now, Con, you're wearing your bike helmet right now because you came on your bicycle. What are some of the benefits when these kids get familiar and loving cycling in Goderton area?
5: Well, it's the intro to a world of activity, which they're already engaged in, and they can do it with their friends. So, it opens the door on a lifetime of cycling and active transportation if you're inclined to it.
3: Yeah. Okay, now, Constable Solden, let's talk about quick second the rules when it comes to bicycles. What are the ages where you got to get that helmet on, where it's required, and then where they just are advised to?
4: Yeah, legally you have to wear a helmet up to the age of 18. So parents are responsible for their kids to wear a helmet under the age of 16. And then when you're 16 to 18, that person is responsible to wear their own helmet. So we want to see kids wearing it. Not only is it the law, but it's obviously the safe thing to have to protect yourself. We never plan on falling off our bicycle and hitting our head. So if that time comes, we hope it never does. But if you do fall off your bicycle, one of the things that's going to impact the ground is your head. And we want kids to be safe.
5: Yeah, and Craig, the getting on and off your bike is where most of those things happen. And I think the course that you're setting up is going to have a lot of that, right? Start and stop.
4: Yeah, we're going to have some basics for the kids to understand the rules of the road, how to stop, using hand signals. We're also going to have some more challenging things there as well. There's a Ride Smart trailer provincial initiative that we've got some ramps there and a teeter-totter, so as kids are a little bit more comfortable as the day progresses, we can put them through that and challenge them a little bit, and we'll have some people there to make sure it's safe.
5: I really want to shout out to the Miller Group and local Labus Contracting and Canadian Tire for supporting the Ride Smart program, and Canadian Tire for hosting the event at their parking lot in Goderich here.
3: Yeah. I love it. There you go, everybody. Bring your young cyclists 5 to 10 years old. It's next Saturday, June 6th from 10 a.m. till noon. It's at the Canadian Tire parking lot. That's 35430 Huron Road on Highway 8. Thank you very much for both for coming in. Have a great morning.
4: Thanks for having us.
5: Yes, thank you.
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0: Feeling ancient yet? 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

0: Shoreline Classics. Well, did you know that a great organization called Big Brothers Big Sisters of South Bruce North Huron do something called Waitlist Wednesday? They talk about a little that they have that needs a big brother or big sister. Well, guess what? Right now, if you live in municipality of Kincardine, they have a six-year-old boy who likes Lego, drawing, video games, soccer, and swimming, and he needs an awesome big brother. If you have even an hour to give a week, all you have to do is reach out to them. Go to Big Brothers Big Sisters of South Bruce North Huron on Facebook. They have Jillian Reese's email there. Reach out to her and let's make that connection. Because honestly, Lego is awesome, drawing is awesome, and man, video games, another great thing to do.
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5: Shoreline Classics weather, sunny skies this morning, carrying later into the afternoon and a high 22 degrees. Partly cloudy skies later tonight, down to a low of 8 overnight. Tomorrow, sunshine throughout the day, high 18 with clear skies Thursday night and a low 8 degrees. Sunny skies throughout the day on Friday, high 20. Find your full weather forecast online at shorelineclassicsfm.com.
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0: Shoreline Classics. Well, yes, what another great edition of Shoreline Mornings we had this morning. I want to thank my guests. Of course, we had in studio Con Milady, member of the Goderich Environmental Committee, and Constable Craig Solden from the Huron County OPP. They were on to talk about the Bike Safety Day that happens next Saturday, June 6th, from 10 a.m. till noon. Registration does start at 9 a.m., so you can show up a bit early to get your kids registered. It's aimed at kids 5 to 10 years old. Just make sure to bring their bicycle and helmet to get it all checked out. You got to love it. And then, of course, all about the Senior Summer Tech Camp happening thanks to the Gateway Center for Rural Health. We had in the studio, her name is Julian Wine. She's a research assistant from Gateway Center for Excellence in Rural Health. Remember, it launches next week. It is on Wednesdays from 9 till noon. And next week for the launch, they have a barbecue happening. I think she said about 11 o'clock. If you want any more information on either of those things, all you have to do is go to Shoreline Classics. The interviews will be posted there. Mr. Brandon Burge takes you through the rest of your workday from 2 till 6 p.m. He'll have his five random facts. He'll have his rock notes and, of course, his great selection of music. Have yourself a great day. I'll be back tomorrow morning with more Shoreline Mornings.
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4: Shoreline Classics weather, sunny skies this morning, carrying later into the afternoon and a high 22 degrees. Partly cloudy skies later tonight, down to low of 8 overnight. Tomorrow, sunshine throughout the day, high 18 with clear skies Thursday night and a low 8 degrees. Sunny skies throughout the day on Friday, high 20. Find your full weather forecast online at shorelineclassicsfm.com.
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5: Shoreline Classics weather, sunny skies throughout the afternoon and a high 22 degrees. Partly cloudy skies later tonight, down to a low of 8 overnight. Tomorrow, sunshine throughout the day, high 18 degrees with clear skies Thursday night and a low 8. A mix of sun and cloud throughout the day on Friday, slight chance of showers, high 20 degrees. Find your full weather forecast online at shorelineclassicsfm.com.
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0: From the Shoreline Classics Newsroom, I'm Nick Powell. South Bruce OPP are looking for witnesses after a serious crash on Highway 21 in Kincardine. On May 22nd, just before 11 p.m., police responded with Kincardine Fire and Emergency Services to the crash south of Kincardine involving a farm tractor and passenger vehicle. Two people were taken to hospital, one with serious, life-altering injuries. As police investigation continues, OPP are asking those with information on the incident to contact them. June is quickly approaching, and it marks Bike Month in Bruce County and a chance to win Shop Local gift cards. Bruce County next month is partnering up with Smart Commute to encourage residents to do their part in celebrating cycling and build new skills. Bike to Work Day will kick off next Thursday, offering a chance to swap your keys for a bike ride. During the month, you also have a shot to win prizes by logging your rides as an entry for a chance to win one of five $100 Shop Local gift cards. Warden Luke Charbonneau says Bike Month is an easy way to build healthy habits and support a more sustainable community. A series of webinars will also start early, with one tomorrow afternoon dubbed Get Ready to Cycle, Basics, Gear, and Safety, going from 12 to 1 p.m. The Gateway Center of Excellence in Rural Health is launching a Seniors Technology Summer Camp next week. Done in partnership with the Goderich Legion, the program runs weekly all summer and into the fall, teaching seniors on how to detect scams, online shop, send crafts, and troubleshoot their devices. Julia Wine, research assistant for the Gateway Center, says this is a perfect event for seniors. As technology continues to grow every year, it becomes more difficult to adapt.
1: You know, those young people, you're right. They have those problem-solving skills because they've had a phone in their hands since they were like babies, right?
2: Yeah.
1: But we're trying to build those problem-solving skills in the older generation so they can, you know, continue to be connected with society.
0: The first drop-in will be June 3rd at the Legion from 9 a.m. to 12 p.m., starting with Randy Carroll, president of the Goderich Legion, having a presentation celebrating 100 years of the Royal Canadian Legion. And NASA is expected to name the astronauts assigned to the test flight of the Artemis 3 mission next month. A live stream of the announcement will be June 9th at the agency's Johnson Space Center in Houston. The Artemis 3 mission will launch four astronauts from the Kennedy Space Center aboard the Orion spacecraft, with the mission testing critical rendezvous and docking capabilities between the Orion and commercial human landing systems needed to deliver astronauts to the lunar surface. The mission builds on the previous Artemis 2 mission on their recent test flight in April. For these and other stories, visit our website at shorelineclassicsfm.com. Weather is next.
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0: Shoreline Classics weather, sunny skies throughout the afternoon and a high 22 degrees. Partly cloudy skies later tonight, down to a low of 8 overnight. Tomorrow, sunshine throughout the day, high 18 degrees, with clear skies Thursday night and a low 8. A mix of sun and cloud throughout the day on Friday, slight chance of showers, high 20 degrees. Find your full weather forecast online at shorelineclassicsfm.com.
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0: Checking sports, the Montreal Canadiens stay home for Game 4 action of the Eastern Conference Final against Carolina. The Hurricanes currently lead the series 2-1. Puck drop at the Bell Center, set for 8. The Toronto Blue Jays eye a series win this afternoon, closing out against the Miami Marlins with first pitch at 1:07. Detroit Tigers will try to bounce back, continuing to host the LA Angels starting at 6:40. The New York Yankees keep rolling against the Kansas City Royals. at the Memorial Cup, with the Kitchener Rangers already locked into the finals. The last game of the preliminary goes down with the Kelowna Rockets taking on the Everett Silvertips in a WHL matchup. The Rockets, who are hosting the Cup, are still without a win. Green Bay Packers running back Josh Jacobs has been arrested on several domestic violence charges. The 28-year-old was booked on charges of battery, domestic abuse, disorderly conduct, and intimidation of a victim. Jacobs is being held without a bond. Packers say they are aware of the charges, but withholding comments, with Jacobs, through his attorneys, denying the allegations. And that is a look at sports. I'm Nick Powell.
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5: Checking in on the financial markets over the noon hour, the TSX has dropped 123 points to 34,530. The S&P 500 holding steady at 7518. The Dow Jones up 275 to 50,737. And the NASDAQ is down 38 points to 26,617. Crude down $2.99 to $90.90 a barrel. Gold is down $66 to $4,435 an ounce, and the loonie trading at 72.2 cents U.S. With your noon market watch, I'm Robin Brady.
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7: Good afternoon. Here is the report for Wednesday from Farm Market News at the University of Guelph Ridgetown campus. From Ontario Pork, Quebec's average price on Tuesday was $210.86 per 100 kilos dressed weight. The previous market's day, CME constructed price was $90.52 U.S. per 100 weight dressed weight. Compared to the previous day, this was down 33 cents. At the Chicago Board of Trade today, the corn futures are slightly lower. July down 2.25 at 4.55 1/4. December down 1.75 at 4.80 1/4. Soybean futures are slightly higher. July up 4.5 at 11.90 1/2. November up 5 at 11.85 1/4. And wheat futures are moderately lower, with July down 10.75 at 6.24 3/4. The cash corn price, $6.05. Soybeans, 16.06 to 16.17. And soft red winter wheat, $7.51 to $7.60 per bushel. I'm Blair Andrews at Farm Market News.
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6: Shoreline Classics weather. Sunny skies throughout the afternoon and a high 22 degrees. Partly cloudy skies later tonight, down to a low of 8 overnight. Tomorrow, sunshine throughout the day. High 18 degrees with clear skies Thursday night and a low 8. A mix of sun and cloud throughout the day on Friday. Slight chance of showers. High 20 degrees. Find your full weather forecast online at shorelineclassicsfm.com.
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6: Shoreline Classics weather, sunny skies throughout the afternoon and a high 22 degrees. Partly cloudy skies later tonight, down to a low of 8 overnight. Tomorrow, sunshine throughout the day, high 18 degrees with clear skies Thursday night and a low 8. A mix of sun and cloud throughout the day on Friday, slight chance of showers, high 20 degrees. Find your full weather forecast online at shorelineclassicsfm.com.
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0: What's up, Shoreliners? Happy Hump Day. Brandon Burge keeping you company. Coming up in our first hour together, I've got some great music for you. Blind Melon, INXS, and the Planet Smashers. We got to get to our five random facts, and we now know former Leaf Mitch Marner will be headed to the Stanley Cup Final. I have nothing but love for Mitch, but I am so tired of it somehow coming back to Toronto. So I have put together a list of Leafs players who left Toronto and immediately went to the Stanley Cup Final. We'll get into that after this.
1: The Eggman Super Steve, defender of breakfast in Gotridge. 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

0: Okay, Shoreliners, it is time for our five random facts. Number one on our list today, did you know that the songwriters behind the 1974 hit Take Me to the River earned more royalties from the use of the song by the novelty toy Big Mouth Billy Bass than from any other artist who covered the track? Number two, when you look down at your phone, the amount of pressure on your spine is the equivalent of putting a 60-pound weight on your neck. So if you do it for even an hour a day, it really adds up and may cause you serious problems down the line. Number three, the U.S. Post Office's unofficial motto about how neither snow nor rain will stop the mail actually comes from the Royal Mounted Couriers in ancient Persia around 440 B.C. Number four, there's only been one time on Wheel of Fortune where the answer to a puzzle was actually Wheel of Fortune. It happened on April 2nd, 2001. After it was solved, Pat Sajak joked that we have officially run out of puzzles, apparently. And number five, Antarctica is the biggest desert on Earth. Even though there's no sand, the definition of a desert is a barren area where there's very little rain and poor living conditions for plants and animals. Those are your five random facts. Shoreline weather update on the way.
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4: Shoreline Classics weather, sunny skies throughout the afternoon and a high 22 degrees. Partly cloudy skies later tonight, down to a low of 8 overnight. Tomorrow, sunshine throughout the day, high 18 degrees with clear skies Thursday night, a low 8. A mix of sun and cloud throughout the day on Friday, slight chance of showers, high 20 degrees. Find your full weather forecast online at shorelineclassicsfm.com.
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0: Default wasting my time on Shoreline Classics. It's official. The Las Vegas Golden Knights are headed to the Stanley Cup Final, and that means Mitch Marner, former Toronto Maple Leaf, will make his first finals appearance. And I don't know about you, but it feels like I have heard more about Mitch and the Toronto Maple Leafs than I have Mitch and the Vegas Golden Knights. Everything comes back to, how did the Leafs let this guy go? Why did it work in Vegas and didn't work in Toronto? Well, believe it or not, this is an alarming trend that's been going on for at least 20 years. Because I went back to the year 2006 and managed to find 9 Toronto Maple Leafs players. And we're not talking fourth-line plugs. These are impact players who left the Toronto Maple Leafs and either went to the Stanley Cup Final or won it their very first year out of the market. So, let's start with 2011. Former Leaf Thomas Caberle spent 13 years in the blue and white, goes to Boston at the trade deadline, and wins a Stanley Cup. In 2016, the Leafs trade Phil Kessel, who had been with the Leafs for 6 years at that point. He goes to Pittsburgh, very first year, wins the Stanley Cup. Oh, did I mention he went back-to-back? Also in 2016, the Pittsburgh Penguins played the San Jose Sharks in the finals, and the Leafs had traded James Reimer to the Sharks at that year's trade deadline. So he also part of this statistic. In 2017, former Leaf P.A. Parenteau, who only spent 1 year with the club, but did lead them in goals in 2015 and 2016, he went to the finals with the Nashville Predators the very next year. 2019, Tyler Bozak. Former Leaf spent 9 years in Toronto, signs with St. Louis, and goes on that epic Gloria run. They win the Stanley Cup in 2019. This is the most interesting one. Roman Polak. Roman played 2 years with Toronto and then was dealt to San Jose. They went to the Stanley Cup Final. But in the offseason, he came back to Toronto, signed another deal, and played 2 more years. The Leafs then dealt him to Dallas, and he went to the Stanley Cup Final with them as well. Unbelievable. 2021 Zach Bogosian. He plays for the Tampa Bay Lightning, wins the Stanley Cup, then decides to come over to Toronto for a run with the Leafs, loses, goes back to Tampa, and goes to the Stanley Cup Final yet again. Finally, we've got 2022 Nazem Kadri. Spends 9 years in Toronto, gets traded to Colorado, wins the Stanley Cup in his first year, and now Mitch Marner. Traded in 2026 for Nick Waugh, goes to Vegas, and now has a chance to see his name engraved. So, moral of the story, this is something we need to buck in Toronto immediately. I don't know if it's just bad luck or bad asset management, but clearly you have the players to win, considering each and every one of them went off and won without you. So, I think we can all congratulate Mitch Marner and hope that he is the last one of these. At least we've got the draft, right, Leafs Nation? More Shoreline Classics coming up.
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Got our weekly chat with Paul Stewart of PBJ Cleaning Depot coming up. We'll also hear from Imagine Dragons, Wide Mouth Mason, and the police after this.

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0: This is Shoreline Classics. Brandon Burge with you, but joined by Paul Stewart with PBJ Cleaning Depot. Always good to see you, my friend. How are you?
1: I'm doing very well, but I was doing a lot better till you just threw some stats at me about our beloved Maple Leafs, and I'm not sure how the rest of my day is going to go now.
0: Yeah, well, I'm sure you've heard it just as much as I have. Mitch Marner's no longer a Toronto Maple Leaf, but for some reason, all roads lead back to Toronto, right?
1: Exactly.
0: For the record, what he's talking about, 9 different players in the last 20 years have gone to the Stanley Cup Final their first year out of Toronto. So I don't know if it's Toronto that's the problem or if it's just poor asset management, but we got to buck that trend. Either way, congratulations to the Vegas Golden Knights and former Leaf Mitch Marner. Now, let's get into the good stuff, Paul, because the weather is awesome. We're seeing nothing but sunshine all week long, 20 degrees consistently, and that means sunburn could be a real risk. Also, dehydration, and that's why we wanted to highlight some of the products there at PBJ Cleaning Depot that can make navigating summer a little bit easier, Paul.
1: It is. It's finally good not to talk about winter products, but one thing probably people really don't realize that we have is sunscreen.
0: Yeah.
1: We have any municipalities, daycares, businesses that you have workers working outside. Deb Products makes a great sunscreen. It's a 33 SPF and comes with a dispenser that you can mount in you know, as your door, as you're heading out. Your employees can, you know, put a little on their hand, get some sunscreen on themselves, or even the tubes. We have the tubes available that, you know, you can put in your glove box that people driving around would have easy access to. So, yeah, just something that really we don't talk a lot about here, and it's even great for your household. I know we have one in our pool house, you know. Friends come over, forget the sunscreen, and maybe we don't have any, but we have, yeah, it's in a cartridge mounted by the pool house door, and it's easy accessible. So a lot of different things like that, and, you know, dehydration, you know, this time of year gets a little warmer, so we have all those packages that you can mix in your water bottle for your employees or yourself, and just even fans, you know.
0: Oh, yeah.
1: I started turning a fan on in my office, so we have, yep, office fans, you know, we even have the big fans available for the warehouse. So different things like that are available, and just reach out to us, and we'd happy to see what we can do for you.
0: Okay. Congratulations are in order as well, Paul. You've got 3 high school students on staff right now, and all 3 accepted into university.
1: Yeah, very happy, very proud of Gracie, Jocelyn, Tara. They've all been given notice within the last month that they've been accepted to the universities that they have chosen, and we're very happy and proud that they're not happy that they're going to be leaving us 3 great young ladies, but the future is very bright for all 3 of them.
0: And, I mean, we have put out that call before, right? If there's students out there who'd like to be part of the next co-op program, reach out.
1: Yeah, sure. Send a resume in or just give us a phone call, and we'd be happy to talk to you.
0: Okay. He is Paul Stewart with PBJ Cleaning Depot. He'll be back with us again in a week's time. For now, let's get back into the music. Thanks, Paul.
1: Have a great day.
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5: Shoreline Classics weather, sunny skies throughout the afternoon and a high 22 degrees. Partly cloudy skies later tonight, down to a low of 8 overnight. Tomorrow, sunshine throughout the day, high 18 degrees, with clear skies Thursday night and a low 8. A mix of sun and cloud throughout the day on Friday, slight chance of showers, high 20 degrees. Find your full weather forecast online at shorelineclassicsfm.com.
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1: South Russo PP are looking for witnesses after a serious crash on Highway 21 in Kincardine. On May 22nd, just before 11 p.m., police responded with Kincardine Fire and Emergency Services to the crash south of Kincardine involving a farm tractor and passenger vehicle, with two taken to hospital, one with serious, life-altering injuries. June is quickly approaching, and it marks Bike Month in Bruce County and a chance to win shop local gift cards. Bruce County next month's partnering up with Smart Commute, encouraging residents to do their part in celebrating cycling and build new skills. Bike to Work Day kicks off next Thursday, offering a chance to swap your keys for a bike ride. A series of webinars will also start, with one tomorrow afternoon, going from 12 to 1 p.m. And the Gateway Center of Excellence in Rural Health is launching a Seniors Technology Summer Camp next week, done in partnership with the Godrich Legion. The program runs weekly all summer into the fall, teaching seniors on how to detect scams, online shops and crafts, and troubleshoot their devices. First drop-in will be June 3rd. The Godrich Legion from 9 a.m. to 12 p.m. Checking sports, the Montreal Canadiens stay home for Game 4 action of the Eastern Conference Final against Carolina. The Hurricanes currently lead the series 2-1, with puck drop at the Bell Center set for 8. The Toronto Blue Jays closed out their series this afternoon against the Miami Marlins. The Detroit Tigers are in action tonight hosting the LA Angels, while the New York Yankees keep rolling against the Kansas City Royals. At the Memorial Cup, with the Kitchener Rangers already locked into the finals, the last game of the preliminary goes down with the Kelowna Rockets taking on the Everett Silvertips in a WHL matchup. Rockets, who are hosting the Cup, are still without a win.
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0: Shoreline Classics. Brandon here, just after 4 p.m. Coming up in this hour, I want to chat with you about the Touch a Truck and Breakfast being put on in Walkerton. That's coming up the second week of June, I believe. And we also have the longtime running kickoff concert featuring the Practically Hip. I'll fill you in on all you need to know after BTO, REM, and Sweet.
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0: Okay, Shoreliners, more music is on the way, but a great opportunity here to fill your belly and support the Walkerton firefighters at the same time. They're doing a touch a truck and firefighters breakfast coming up on Saturday, June the 13th. It's going to kick off at 8 a.m. and run until 12 p.m., serving up all of your favorites. They're going to have all kinds of cool vehicles down there for the kids to look through. Equipment will be on display as well, and entry is totally by donation. As far as the proceeds, they're going to use those so they can purchase mobile live fire training equipment and props. Make sure to check out the Walkerton Firefighters Association Facebook page for any other details. But again, that's coming up Saturday, June the 30th, their Touch a Truck and Firefighters Breakfast.
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5: Shoreline Classics weather. Clear skies this evening, becoming partly cloudy near midnight, low of 9. Sunny tomorrow morning, high of 13. UV index 7 or high. Clear tomorrow evening, low of 6. Mix of sun and cloud Friday, 30% chance of showers, high of 20. For your long-range weather forecast, visit ShorelineClassicsFM.com.
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0: Okay, Shoreliners, welcome back. Just jumping in for a quick minute here to remind you again about the upcoming long-time-running kickoff concert with the Practically Hip. 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
1: 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We pull out the hits that never lose their flavor. From the 70s straight through the 2000s, Shoreline Classics. 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
1: One person's been taken to hospital after a crash southeast of Clinton. Huron County OPP responded with fellow emergency services to the two-vehicle crash on Front Road between Sanctuary Line and Morrison Line on Tuesday. The roadway was closed for the bulk of the afternoon, reopening at around 9:35 p.m. Details on the crash are still limited, but police investigation is ongoing. The town of Saugeen Shores and Bruce Power have signed a funding agreement preparing for the Bruce C project. The four-year infrastructure and community readiness assessment agreement will see the town receive $2 million in funding for municipal strategic planning and readiness assessment in preparation for the impacts of the Bruce C project. The local unemployment rate has once again been reported as the lowest in Ontario. The unemployment rate across the Stratford-Bruce Peninsula Economic Region dropped 0.1 percentage points to 5.2% in April, continuing to hold steady as the lowest unemployment rate in the province for four straight months. The provincial unemployment rate remained unchanged in April at 7.5%. Checking sports, the Montreal Canadiens stay home for Game 4 action of the Eastern Conference Final against Carolina. The Hurricanes currently lead the series 2-1, with puck drop at the Bell Centre set for 8. The Toronto Blue Jays closed out their series this afternoon against the Miami Marlins. The Detroit Tigers are in action tonight hosting the LA Angels, while the New York Yankees keep rolling against the Kansas City Royals. At the Memorial Cup, with the Kitchener Rangers already locked into the finals, the last game of the preliminary goes down with the Kelowna Rockets taking on the Everett Silvertips in a WHL matchup. The Rockets, who are hosting the Cup, are still without a win.
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4: Checking the closing markets for Wednesday. The TSX closed 241 points lower at 34,412. The S&P 500 gained 1 point to close at 7,520. The Dow Jones is up 182 points to finish the day at 50,644, while the NASDAQ closed at 26,674, 18 points higher. Crude is down $4 to $89 a barrel. Gold fell $47 to $4,454 an ounce. And the Canadian dollar is trading at 72 cents U.S. With your closing market report, I'm Kirk Dickinson.
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Shoreline Classics, I'm Brandon Burge. It's our final hour together, and on the way, I do want to get to some rock notes. We've got Mick Jagger, Soundgarden, and the Bee Gees, and we're going to get into it right after a quick break. We'll also hear from Tom Petty, Gallon, and the Goo Goo Dolls.

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0: Okay, Shoreliners, welcome back. Brandon with you, and it is time to get into our rock notes, and I want to get this one out of the way immediately. Barry Gibb of the Bee Gees is not dead. That is a hoax that has been going around for some reason. Barry is very much alive. He's very healthy and very happy, and wanted to make sure that all of his fans know that. I don't know why this has become a trend of false reporting on celebrities' deaths, but like I said, Barry Gibb is very much alive. Next, Mick Jagger. The 82-year-old has joined the cast of the upcoming movie Three Incestuous Sisters. The gothic drama centers on three sisters living in a decaying house by the sea, whose isolated existence is upended by the arrival of the young son of a lighthouse keeper. It also stars Josh O'Connor. Jagger will reportedly play O'Connor's character's father. And we'll wrap up with Soundgarden. Following a long-running legal dispute with Chris Cornell's estate, surviving members of the band are nearing completion of the unreleased final recordings from the late singer. It's important for the legacy of Soundgarden. It's important for the legacy of Chris Cornell. It is doing right by our collective work, says Kim Thayil. There you go, your rock notes. Shoreline weather update right after this. I've also got Neil Young coming up.
1: 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For exact dates, times, and locations, go to engage.brucepower.com/events for complete details.
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4: Shoreline Classics weather. Clear skies this evening, becoming partly cloudy near midnight, low of 9. Sunny tomorrow morning, high of 13, UV index 7 or high. Clear tomorrow evening, low of 6. Mix of sun and cloud Friday, 30% chance of showers, high of 20. For your long-range weather forecast, visit shorelineclassicsfm.com.
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1: South Rus OPP are looking for witnesses after a serious crash on Highway 21 in Kincardine. On May 22nd, just before 11 p.m., police responded with Kincardine Fire and Emergency Services to the crash south of Kincardine involving a farm tractor and passenger vehicle, with two taken to hospital, one with serious, life-altering injuries. June is quickly approaching, and it marks Bike Month in Bruce County and a chance to win shop local gift cards. Bruce County next month's partnering up with Smart Commute, encouraging residents to do their part in celebrating cycling and build new skills. Bike to Work Day kicks off next Thursday, offering a chance to swap your keys for a bike ride. A series of webinars will also start, with one tomorrow afternoon, going from 12 to 1 p.m. And the Gateway Center of Excellence in Rural Health is launching a Seniors Technology Summer Camp next week, done in partnership with the Godrich Legion. The program runs weekly all summer into the fall, teaching seniors on how to detect scams, online shops and crafts, and troubleshoot their devices. First drop-in will be June 3rd. At the Godrich Legion from 9 a.m. to 12 p.m. Checking sports, the Montreal Canadiens stay home for Game 4 action of the Eastern Conference Final against Carolina. The Hurricanes currently lead the series 2-1, with puck drop at the Bell Center set for 8. The Toronto Blue Jays closed out their series this afternoon against the Miami Marlins. The Detroit Tigers are in action tonight, hosting the LA Angels, while the New York Yankees keep rolling against the Kansas City Royals. At the Memorial Cup, with the Kitchener Rangers already locked into the finals, the last game of the preliminary goes down with the Kelowna Rockets taking on the Everett Silvertips in a WHL matchup. Rockets, who are hosting the Cup, are still without a win.
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3: Shoreline Classics weather. Clear skies this evening, becoming partly cloudy near midnight, low of 9. Sunny tomorrow morning, high of 13. UV index 7 or high. Clear tomorrow evening, low of 6. Mix of sun and cloud Friday, 30% chance of showers, high of 20. For your long-range weather forecast, visit shorelineclassicsfm.com.
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0: Shoreline Classics weather. Clear skies this evening, becoming partly cloudy near midnight, low of 9. Sunny tomorrow morning, high of 13, UV index 7 or high. Clear tomorrow evening, low of 6. Mix of sun and cloud Friday, 30% chance of showers, high of 20. For your long-range weather forecast, visit ShorelineClassicsFM.com.
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No buffering, no lag, just pure game day action. Every hit, every goal, every moment. Don't sit on the sidelines. Sign up with Boost Telecom today and get in the game.

From early mornings in the fields to late nights in the barn, we're growing the perfect mix of classic hits. 70s, 80s, 90s, and 2000s. Shoreline Classics, the soundtrack to getting it done.

From the shores to the reactor doors, we're powered up and playing the biggest hits from the 70s to the 2000s. 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